How about that? But no, tomorrow's just Tuesday, but short work week, so we've got that, right? Right. Welcome to it, folks. Glad you could join us this evening. Thanks for popping in. The chat is going kind of crazy right now. We got people hanging out from all over the place tonight, but I'm guessing King George must have some Memorial Day activities going on. Otherwise, I'm fairly certain he would be in here, but we'll talk about King George in just a bit as we make the announcement for the big show coming up July 2nd at the Token Lounge. I'll tell you more about that in just a bit. But right now, we will go from Europe back over to the United States, to California, as a matter of fact, for a brand new track, cover tune, which they put a good spin on it. They really did. The band is Blacklist Union. They're featuring Lorraine Lewis from Femme Fatale. Helping out on vocals, a cover of the old Johnny Cash, June Carter Cash track called Jackson. And, well, tell me what you think. This is it, right here, right now, on the Kick-Ass Rock Show on Digital Revolution Radio.

From out on Long Island in New York, that is the Blue Light Effect from the ground up. Brand new track from those guys. They're out playing some gigs and stuff right now. Nick has been wearing a puffy white chef's hat grilling up burgers. I think we're about to eat. So, hey, Nick, grill one up for me. Well, maybe not. It might be kind of, thought it was stale. Might be growing stuff by the time it made it to Jacksonville, but... Hell yeah, the guys from Tension Splash are going to be eating tonight. Well, at least Nick and Sean will. But nonetheless, how you doing tonight? You having a good time? You enjoying the show? Before Blue Light Effect, we did that new one from Blacklist Union featuring Femme Fatale singer Lorraine Lewis. Their cover of Johnny Cash, June Carter Cash's Jackson. Kind of punked it up a little bit. I'm digging it. I like what I heard from those guys. Ah, Vigo's got the beer going and everything. Ah, let's hit Florida in a bit. We'll do that new one from 3 to 1 in just a couple. New track from a band called Chasing Stars. It's called Embrace. We will do that in a couple. But since we were just in New York, let's bounce a little bit to the west over to Pottston, Pennsylvania for these guys. Actually, Joe is in the chat this evening. So Joe from the band Costigan hanging out with us. You can join us as well. DigitalRevolutionRadio.com. Just pop on over there. Join us in the chat. Sean's getting ready to eat. Vigo's having a beer, and I'm getting ready to play Costigan. And this is The True You on the Kick-Ass Rock Show right here on Digital Revolution Radio.

That false ending always gets me. I'm like, oh, no, it's not done yet. And then they throw in 3 seconds of stuff right there at the end. Ugh, what a band. A couple of the guys in the Tampa, Florida area, other guys up around Chicago, the band is 3-2-1. Their new track is called Empath, and that is it. Before that, some other Florida guys chasing stars in there with Embrace. I'm JC. It's the Kick-Ass Rock Show. Well, welcome to it, everybody. Welcome to Digital Revolution Radio for another Monday night. And we are halfway through the show already. I cannot believe it. Nope, not at all. Because I'll be dead honest with you. I really wasn't feeling it coming in here tonight, but y'all in the chat lit a fire under my ass or something. I don't know what's going on. But yeah, I was thinking, I'll do a couple hours tonight and then call it a night, because there ain't going to be nobody in the chat. They're all going to be out doing Memorial Day stuff. So I'll make it a short night, and nope, not so much. Y'all are in there tearing it up this evening. So yeah. Let's go ahead and I think Gandalf is really going to like this band. I've been playing them on the show for a while. He may have heard of them. He may not have heard of them, but I'm going to go ahead and do them. They're a band from Norway. The name of the band is Machina, and this is Riffy on the Kick-Ass Rock Show right here on Digital Revolution Radio.

The band is Garrow Hill. They are from over in the UK. That's their new track called Eaten by Crows, which sounds like a pretty terrible way to go. But, you know, it is what it is. Cool song, but the visual, I don't know. How would you do a video for that? Oh, it'd be interesting anyway. Yes, it would. Before that, from Norway, a band called Machina, and their latest, it's called Riffy. And yeah, let's go ahead and keep on going. What you think? About halfway through the show now, making our way through this thing. So, coming up in July, what you doing July 2nd? Are you going to be around Detroit July 2nd? I got something for you to do, all right? Just pop on up to Westland, Michigan. There's a place there called The Token, the world-famous Token Lounge. If you haven't been there, I don't know why, because you should, because it's a very cool place. And what's happening there on July 2nd, you ask? Well, I'll tell you what's happening there on July 2nd. It is JC's Kick-Ass Live Show 2, featuring four bands from around the area. Kings of Strings will be there again this year. Snapcat Bandits will be there again this year. Due to scheduling and whatnot, we couldn't get The Rising Fall or Tension Splash in there again this year. But you know what? There's a couple other fantastic bands. Kings of Strings, Snapcat Bandits, Tribe 989, and City Limits. It's all happening July 2nd at the Token Lounge in Detroit. Tickets $15 in advance, $20 at the door. JC's Kick-Ass Live Show Part 2 is going to be happening, so get on out there. It's going to be a good time. I'm going to try to carry my happy ass all the way from Jacksonville up there for this thing again this year, and it's going to be fantastic. So let's go ahead, play these bands, feature these bands that are going to be there that night. Get it started with these guys. This is City Limits and Enough on the Kick-Ass Rock Show. You are ready.

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JC's Kick-Ass Live Show is back with four bands, including City Limits. 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Detroit's very own dynamic duo, Snapcat Bandits. And the Kings of String. We've got 250 years to celebrate, people. Get it started right. Thursday night, July 2nd, at the Token Lounge in Detroit. It's JC's Kick-Ass Live Show, two doors at 7. Tickets are $15 in advance, $20 day of show. 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

The band is Kings of Strings, Take Me From the Sun. Before that, the new one from Snapcat Bandits, Detroit's dynamic duo, Beautiful Star, the name of the new track from them, had Tribe 989 in there as well with Back From the Dead, and got things started with City Limits and Enough. I'm JC, it's the Kick-Ass Rock Show. Welcome to another Monday night right here on Digital Revolution Radio. Glad y'all could join us. Glad you could pop in for a little bit. And we have still got that new one from Kathleen Turner Overdrive coming up. We'll do a little something from London-based band Her Fury. And we will do that right after we do the new one from the guys from Mobile, Alabama, who are out there just pounding it right now. They are out there all over the place. If you haven't seen these guys yet and they're coming near you, get to the show. That's all I'm going to say. Get to the show because they absolutely rock. The band is Love the Hate. This is Fall Alone on the Kick-Ass Rock Show right here on Digital Revolution Radio. Hold on. Stop. Stop, stop, stop. We have got Love the Hate coming up right after. Yeah, I screwed up. Love the Hate is coming up right after this one. The computer decided to flip songs on me here. But, okay, Love the Hate is on the way. I told you about them. They're a great band. They're from Mobile, Alabama. Fantastic guys. Love them to death. But somebody's celebrating a birthday today, so we've got to do a track from this guy, Mike Dover from the Dover Affair, celebrating a birthday as of today, Monday, May 25th, 2026. It isn't his first birthday, or he wasn't born today, but yeah. Let's do this thing. This is the Dover Affair, and L-O-V-E. We'll do that Love the Hate stuff next, right here on the Kick-Ass Rock Show on DigitalRevolutionRadio.com.

Let's unmute the mic. That might help while I'm sitting here rambling and while there's nothing happening. But yeah, that is those guys. That is Love the Hate. That's the band I was talking about from Mobile, Alabama, who are, number one, they're fantastic people. Number two, they've got some killer tracks out. History of the band, if you're wondering, they had been around years ago. And some things happened. They decided to go on hiatus. All right, we'll call it hiatus. They did that, you know, a couple years later, they decided, you know what, let's try it again. And they got the band back together. New bass player, Jesse, the new bass player, is fantastic. And, J-Rod on vocals and Frank and all the guys are just so cool. Shadow on guitar. Frank and Shadow are guitar players. Jesse on bass. And Sterling on drums, J-Rod taking care of the vocals. Fantastic band. Get out there, check them out. They are going to be part of Monster Hall Music Fest happening in Unity, Wisconsin. That is coming up between June 10th and the 13th. 30 bands over 4 days. Get up there if you're in the area. Check it out, all right? It's going to be so cool. Right now, let's bounce back over to the UK. For these guys from London, this is Her Fury and Don't Tempt the River on the Kick-Ass Rock Show right here on Digital Revolution Radio.

That is Kathleen Turner Overdrive, their new track called Leech. Of course, Lizzie taking care of lead vocals on that one. KK's, twin, kind of. They both get the sunglasses. They could be twins. They look a lot alike. The only thing is KK is from Chicago, and those guys are from Australia. So, I don't know, but stranger things have happened, right? Separated at birth type of thing. Before that, from London in the United Kingdom, Don't Tempt the River. The band is called Her Fury. Very cool stuff from them. And let's see, we've still got the Closet Classic on the way. The Closet Classic tonight, we're going to give a clue, all right? I don't know. It was a song that was stuck in my head, and I'm like, okay, let's go ahead and do it. So, what it is the album itself was purposefully released on 7/7/77, July 7th of 1977. That's when it was released. And that's all you get for now. I'll give you some more clues as we get a little closer to the top of the hour. And speaking of the top of the hour, Revliana and the whole brutal thing, yeah, is coming up at the top of the hour, so stick around for that thing once I get out of here. We have still got Damnation Hex coming up. Right now, back to the U.S. for a couple of bands, one from Florida, Lydia Can't Breathe, is coming up. And these guys from Jackson, Mississippi, the band is Storage 24. Their latest is Sheltered, and this is it on the Kick-Ass Rock Show.

The band is Lydia Can't Breathe, and that is Ritual. Before that, some guys from Jackson, Mississippi, Storage 24. Their latest is Sheltered. Sheltered, that's it. And, well, that's what we heard from them. I'm JC. It's the Kick-Ass Rock Show. Another Monday night right here on Digital Revolution Radio. Have you checked out the new website yet? You really should. All right, get over there. Take a look. 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Check out the website. Join us in the chat. And you can even keep us on the air by donating a buck or two, a little bit of change you might have jangling around down in the bottom of your pocket somewhere. Every little bit is appreciated. It keeps us doing what we do, like we have for the last 19 years. And, go ahead and do it. Go check it. Check it out. All right, you might like what you hear. You probably will, just me saying, all right? Like I said, coming up the top of the hour, the one and only Revliana and Brutal Assault is on the way at 10 p.m. Eastern tonight. In the meantime, we got another clue for you for the classic coming up at, close to 10 o'clock this evening. I give you a clue. All right. The band's seventh album released on 7/7 of 77. And Midwestern band. It is a Midwestern band. And this, like I said, the song was stuck in my head earlier this week. So I decided, you know what? What the heck? It's going to be a... It's going to be this week's classic. So there you go. Let's do these guys first, though. Shamham Farash, the name of the track. This is Domination Hex on the Kick-Ass Rock Show.

The band is New Dilemma. They are from Orlando, Florida. That is their brand new track called Fading Echoes. I'm JC. It's the Kick-Ass Rock Show. Another band, if you get a chance to see them live, do it. All right? I'm just saying. Get out there. Check out these bands. See them doing what they do live and up close and in person and stuff. And buy some merch. 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Get out there, all right? And by the way, if you ever miss a song, you ever miss a track that I happen to play on the show, reach out to me, all right? JC's Kick-Ass Rock Show on Facebook. You can find me on X and Instagram at Kick-Ass Rock Show. 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And I've mentioned before all the stuff going on at Digital Revolution Radio. Brand new website, brand new chat that's going on, and you can submit music over there as well. So just go to the website, and you can get it done that way. Let's see here. How about we do these guys before we get to the Closet Classic? Who Todd has it narrowed down. Yes, Todd, it is Something Illusion. Yeah, that's, you've got the right album, but you got to name it. I released the band's seventh album, released on 7/7/77. So there you go. That's what you get. The Closet Classic comes from that album a little bit later on tonight. In the meantime, this is Tarzan and Reno with Dystopia on the Kick-Ass Rock Show.

The band is Generations, or Generation Z, all right? It's spelled Generation and then has a Z at the end. I'm not sure if it's supposed to be Generation Z or Generations. I don't know. I suppose I could reach out to them and find out for myself. But nonetheless, welcome to it, everybody. Welcome to the Kick-Ass Rock Show Classic Classic on the way. Todd from the band Cuff has almost got it figured out. He's almost there. He's right on the verge. So I will tell you, Todd, that the album was released... They had a best of album that was released on Wooden Nickel Records that preceded this album. And then the album after it was Pieces of Eight, which was the first album of theirs that I had bought myself. But there you go. A couple other hints. So kind of in between there. So, yeah. Check. What do you think? You'll get it. I've got faith in you, man. I've got faith in you. It's the Kick-Ass Rock Show. It's Digital Revolution Radio. And this is Bitter Luck and Drag on the Kick-Ass Rock Show.

From Fraser, Michigan, just outside Detroit there. The band is Rivet, That Is Breaking Me. Very cool stuff. They've sent over a couple of tracks now, and very impressed. And, the emails, I figured out that they have the one and only Fretless Wonder himself, Mr. Tony Franklin, playing bass on their stuff, too. So, very cool. What else is very cool? The Closet Classic is very cool because, it was stuck in my head this week. And, you get to enjoy it now yourself. Let's go ahead and do the Closet Classic for this week. We will go back to 1977, an album that is the seventh album from the band. And for luck, A&M Records decided to release the album on 7/7 of 1977. So, and it worked. The album went triple platinum, selling 3 million copies in the U.S. And, the singles from the album include Come Sail Away and Fooling Yourself. Do you know what it is? I'm pretty sure you do. I speak of Styx's seventh album called The Grand Illusion. The album itself, recorded at Paragon Studios in Chicago, as I said, released on A&M Records, produced by the band. And, what did it do on the charts? It hit number 6 in the U.S., number 7 in Canada, number 7 on the Billboard charts in the U.S., on the year-end charts, anyway. We had triple platinum in the U.S., platinum in Canada as well. And, Dennis DeYoung said he was really depressed when they went in to make this album because of lackluster sales of their previous albums. So, coming off Lady, which was a huge hit, they expected more and didn't get that. So this one reestablished their confidence in what they were doing at the time. So, let's go ahead and do it. Don't forget, we've got Rev Leanne coming up at the top of the hour with her Brutal Assault show. And let's do this thing. I will talk to you next week, people. Thank you, everyone, for hanging out in the chat tonight. I do seriously appreciate y'all popping in, chatting it up a little bit, talking about music, talking about stuff you got going on. It makes these Monday nights fly by, people. So, that said, I will talk to you next week. As always, be good to those around you, people. And if you haven't heard from somebody in a while, shoot them a text. Give them a call. Make sure everything is cool, because sometimes that's all it takes, baby. Let's do this. This is Styx, the title track from their release, The Grand Illusion. And it is the Closet Classic on the Kick-Ass Rock Show right here on Digital Revolution Radio.

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That was Shine Down with Sound of Madness and Stone Temple Pilots with Interstate Love Song to start us off with. I'm Reverend Liana. This is Brutal Assault right here at Digital Revolution Radio. Gonna rock you out tonight. Gonna play some Pearl Jam coming up next, some Temple of the Dogs, and some Soundgarden. If you're listening to this on Sunday night, it is a live replay for the 17th. And if you're listening to this on Monday, it's a replay after JC's Kickass Rock Show, which I always enjoy listening to. There's so many great DJs here on Digital Revolution Radio. You just stay tuned. Got some Pearl Jam coming up next with Eddie Vedder's on vocals. He's also on vocals with Chris Cornell on Temple of the Dogs Hunger Strike. And then Chris Cornell will be singing Rusty Cage by Soundgarden.

That was Soundgarden with Rusty Cage, Temple of the Dog with Hunger Strike, and Pearl Jam with Even Flow. Got some White Zombie coming up next, Helmet with Unsung, and Prong with Snap Your Fingers, Snap Your Neck. Hope you guys are enjoying the tunes. I am Reverend Liama. This is Brutal Assault right here at Digital Revolution Radio.

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2: Meanwhile, behind the facade of this innocent-looking bookstore...

That was Power Man 5000 with When Worlds Collide off of Tonight the Stars Revolt, which gained number 29 on the Billboard 200 in 1999. Before that, got to hear Prong with Snap Your Fingers, Snap Your Neck, Helmet with Unsung, and some White Zombie to start us off with Cosmic Monsters Incorporated. I am Reverend Liana. This is Brutal Assault right here at Digital Revolution Radio. Got a double shot of Faith No More coming up. The Real Thing off of The Real Thing from 1992, I believe. It's an 8-minute track. It's really fun. And then I'll play Midlife Crisis off of Angel Dust. Hope you guys are enjoying the tunes and your evening. And Ace, smoke 'em if you got 'em.

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Digital Revolution Radio. You hear it here, loud and clear.

That was Faith No More with a double shot of Midlife Crisis and the real thing off The Real Thing. I just can't talk tonight. Anyways, hope you guys are enjoying your evening. Normally around this time of this show, I get into independent rock and music, but I wanted to do something special tonight, something that I haven't done in a long time. I'm going to do a mandatory Metallica for you guys. We're going to hear Hit the Lights, Fade to Black, Orion, and Harvester of Sorrow. 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

That was Mandatory Metallica for you with Harvester of Sorrow off of Injustice for All, Orion off of Master of Puppets, Fade to Black off Ride the Lightning, and Hit the Light started off that Mandatory Metallica with off of Kill 'Em All. So let's see. Got some brand new Anthrax coming up next with It's for the Kids. Haven't heard it yet. Then we'll play some old school Judas Priest with You Got Another Thing Coming. And then a double shot of Slayer with War Ensemble and South of Heaven. Also going to hear some Alive Pantera and some Sepultura covered by Lauren Hart, the new lead singer of Arch Enemy.

0: 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Because it's time for your double shot on Digital Revolution Radio. Remember, you hear it here, loud and clear.
1: Well, damn. Well, thank you very much. I am amazed how many fucking people are here. It's an amazing sight. You know, you stand up here and you look at all these heads. Well, I want to thank you very much for coming. I also want to thank you very much for inviting us again. You guys ready? You ready for war?

That was a Sepultura cover by Lauren Hart. She is the new lead singer of Arch Enemy, replacing Alyssa White Gloves. Lauren officially joined the band about 6 months ago, and her debut single was To the Last Breath. You're going to hear that. Also going to hear some Dystopica covering Madhouse by Anthrax, some Lamb of God with Laid to Rest, In This Moment with In the Air Tonight, and a double shot with Beautiful Tragedy as well. I'm Reverend Liana. This is Brutal Assault right here at Digital Revolution Radio.

That was Dystopica with their cover of Anthrax's Madhouse, The Rising Fall, with KK's on vocals. That was Turn It Around, Artificial Degeneration, and Hell on My Chest. Also got here the new Arch Enemy with To the Last Breath with Lauren Hart on vocals. Got some Lamb of God coming up next with Laid to Rest in this moment with a double shot of In the Air Tonight and Beautiful Tragedy. I am Rev Liana. This is Brutal Assault right here on Digital Revolution Radio.

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1: Are we feeling good tonight? Tonight we are shooting the first ever In This Moment DVD.

That was a double shot of In This Moment with Beautiful Tragedy and In the Air Tonight. Also got to hear Laid to Rest by Lamb of God. Gonna hear some KK's Priest coming up next with Hymn 66, some Metal Church with Brainwash Games, and Nuclear Assault with Critical Mass. I am Rev Liana. It's about that time for me. Gonna get out of here with these next few songs and then come back to introduce my last song and then I'll be out of here. Thanks so much for being loyal to the show. Sorry guys, I'm fumbling over my words. Thanks so much for supporting the show. If you have independent music that you want to send to us, please let us know and hit us up here on Digital Revolution Radio. We'd love to play your independent music. Here's KK's Priest with Hymn 66.

That was Nuclear Assault with Critical Mass. Before that was Metal Church with Brainwash Game. And KK's Priest started off that set with Hymn 66. I am Ron Liana. This has been Brutal Assault right here at Digital Revolution Radio. So excited about some things that are coming up at Digital Revolution Radio. I can't wait to see all the new stuff that's going on. Testament coming up with Disciples of the Watch. And I am out of here. See you guys next week.

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You're very welcome. Now, tonight I have a chat with Bruce Sword, the main man of the Pineapple Thief, with a new introspective heartfelt album called Ghosts in the Park. Tonight's featured album is the new one from Peter Frampton, his first new album of new material for 16 years. It's called Carry the Light. Three tracks on the way from that. And tonight's epic ending celebrates an album that is 50 years old this week. Sorry, I got a creaky chair. Plus, we'll have the usual rock history, rock news, and rare track. So, let's try and get started, shall we?

It is that time again. Turn up, tune in for The Rock Show with yours truly, Andy Fox, live and in charge for 3 hours of the very best in classic to modern rock, prog to metal, and all things in between. Embrace the Races on the starting grid tonight. I chat to Pineapple Thief's Bruce Sword about his new solo album called Ghosts in the Park, an altogether introspective, laid-back record following the loss of his father. It's out this week on K-Scope Records. We'll also have the new Peter Frampton album, his 15th solo album called Carry the Light. It's our featured album. We'll bring you 3 tracks from that. As always, plenty of new music from the likes of Shinedown, Anthrax, Degreed, Bywater Call and Five Finger Death Punch. But off the starting grid with Go. See what I did there? From Asia, from the Astra album. Their first album, which featured Swiss guitarist Mandy Meyer, who replaced Steve Howe, but it was their last album until Jeff Downes revived the group in the 90s. Then it was Winger, from 1990s In the Heart of the Young, and Easy Come, Easy Go, the second album from Winger, selling over 1 million and going platinum. Winger have released 7 albums, but currently on a final tour. I hope they don't pack it in, because I think they're a great band. But anyway, that was Easy Come, Easy Go from Winger. Continuing the Go theme with the band Girl School and Come On, Let's Go from their Hit and Run album. Top 5 album in the UK and went gold. The band is still going strong with original members Kim McAuliffe, Denise Dufort and Jackie Chambers, and Olivia Airy is the recent acquisition, if you like, on bass. They're playing festivals including Made of Stone on July 17th. You may recall I spoke to Kim for their last album, WT45, in 2023. Now, as I mentioned on this show a few times before, Shinedown will release their 8th studio album called 8 out on May 29th on Atlantic Records, with 4 tracks already released, all written by Brent Smith and Eric Bass, who produced it. Shinedown have had 4 top 20 albums in the UK, 2 making the top 10, and Shinedown will hit the UK in November with dates starting on November 14th in Birmingham, then Glasgow, Nottingham, London, Manchester, and 2 nights in Dublin, the 22nd and 23rd of November.

Oh, it stops suddenly, that one. It is the new track from Europe, another band with a forthcoming new album out later this year, with a 12th studio album called Come This Madness, due out in September, with a new track, One on One, the one I played you there. Europe play UK shows in September and October as part of their 40th anniversary of the Final Countdown album, with support from Gunn and The Damn Truth. After the UK, they play 16 European shows and will also head Stone Dead on the 29th of August. Before that, Shinedown, new track from them from the album 8 called 365. Now, Peter Frampton has been around since the 60s, of course, joining The Herd in 1966, and in 1969, at just 18 years old, teamed up with Steve Marriott to form Humble Pie. After four albums and a live album, Peter Frampton went solo in 1971, but had little commercial success until 1976 live album Frampton Comes Alive, which is a massive breakthrough and sold over 15 million worldwide, plus 8 million in the US of A, going 8 times platinum. Since then, he's released a further 11 studio albums, but in recent years has been living with a muscle-wasting disease. But it's not life-threatening, so he continues to tour and record with a brand new album, his first new material for 16 years, called Carry the Light, which includes guest appearances from Sheryl Crow, Graham Nash, Ben Montench, Tom Morello, and more. And his son, has also Julian Frampton, has also co-written some of the songs. So we're going to play three tracks from the album tonight. It's rather good, it is. The album is called Carry the Light. This is Buried Treasure.

0: I played you that a couple of weeks ago. It's the new track from the Rolling Stones, In the Stars, from their forthcoming new album, Foreign Tongues, due out on July 10th on coloured vinyl, box set, CDs and cassettes. It's the Rolling Stones' 25th album, their follow-up to 2023's Hackney Diamonds, which was their 11th number one since the 60s. Now, talking of bands with longevity, if the Rolling Stones have done 25 albums, this next band have done 24, or about to do 24, because Deep Purple, as you may know, have announced the release of a new and 24th studio album called Splat. It's released on July 3rd on Ear Music, followed by their big European tour, 86 dates on tour, which includes the UK. Gets to the UK, in fact, on the 18th of November, playing Newcastle, Glasgow, Birmingham, Manchester, London, and London Royal Albert Hall on the 25th of November. Ian Gillan says, I have to say now we are very much back in with material that is compatible with Highway Star, Smoke on the Water, Lazy. The dynamics, the balance, and the fun of the music we made from 1969 to 1973, Deep Purple is in a great place right now. And the good news for listeners on this show will be that tomorrow I'm having a Zoom chat with the one and only, my good friend, Don Airey, about the album. So we'll be able to find out all about it and playing tracks from the album in a few weeks' time on your favourite rock show. In the meantime...
1: Hello, my name is Ian Gillan. I sing with Deep Purple, and we're going to have a little listen now to the first single from our new album. The album is called Splat, and this song is called Arrogant Boy.

Arrogant Boy, that is brand new from Deep Purple. I'm loving that every time I hear it. Introduced by Ian Gillan, of course, from their new album Splat. We'll find out all about that when I get to talk to Don Airey for this particular show. Fingers crossed on that one. Now, I've told you before about the supergroup Iconic, who feature Nathan James, Michael Sweet from Stryper, Joel Hoekstra, Marco Mendoza and Tommy Aldridge. Released a new album, 2, and on July 31st on Frontiers. We've heard a couple of singles from them before, but this is brand new from them, from the album called Tears Keep On Falling.

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0: if we've gone a bit melodic in this section of the programme. No apologies, but something completely different in part two with our interview with Bruce Sword. Very laid back. What a nice guy he is, though. That is Swedish band Degreed, who have released a new album, Curtain Calls, this month on Frontiers. Rather good it is, too. It's their eighth album from the band following 2023's Public Address, produced by Mats Eriksson from the band. And that from it is the new single. It's called Broken Dreams.
1: Andy Fox. Rock history.
0: Okay, a bit of rock history for you. First of all, this week in 1967, Procol Harum's A Whiter Shade of Pale entered the UK chart for the first time, and where it became a number one and the most played song in the last 75 years, up to 2009. The first video of the song was shot in the ruins of Whiteley Court in Worcestershire, directed by Peter Clifton, whose insertion of Vietnam War newsreel caused it to be banned from airplay on Top of the Pops. The band subsequently made another video. And on this week in 1972, at the point of the band splitting up, David Bowie offered Mott the Hoople two of his new songs, Suffragette City, which they turned down, and All the Young Dudes, which they recorded. The song, of course, gave the group a top three hit and a US top 40 hit, and the band, Mott the Hoople that was, continued. And talking of David Bowie, Trevor Boulder, the bass player in David Bowie's legendary 1970s band Spiders from Mars, died from cancer this week at the age of 62. Boulder appeared on the studio albums Hunky Dory, The Rise and Fall of Ziggy Stardust and The Spiders from Mars, Aladdin Sane and Pinups. He joined Uriah Heep after Wishbone Ash, replacing John Wetton, and recorded 16 albums with Uriah Heep. But I thought it would be a nice idea to play some David Bowie featuring Trevor Boulder.

0: David Bowie from Aladdin Sane, and the opening track from the album, of course, featuring Trevor Boulder, and Watch That Man.
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0: More sad news in this week's Rock History, when Greg Allman, founder and member of the Allman Brothers Band, died at the age of 69 in his home in Georgia. Allman had suffered a reoccurrence of liver cancer 5 years ago, died from complications of the disease. This was on May 2017. Man's main songwriter early on, Allman contributed compositions like Dreams and Whipping Post to the Allman Brothers repertoire. Both songs became staples of their live shows. And also, singer-songwriter Jeff Buckley disappeared after taking a swim in the Mississippi River. His body was found on the 4th of June 1997 after being spotted by a passenger on a tourist riverboat, but he died actually at the end of May, apparently. And also at the end of May in 2010, Paul Gray, the bass player with US metal band Slipknot, was found dead in a hotel in Des Moines, Iowa. The body of the 28-year-old musician was found by an employee at the hotel in a suburb of the city. Police say foul play was not suspected, but an autopsy would be carried out. The 9 members of Slipknot wore masks in public, of course, and referred to other bandmates by numbers. Paul Gray was number 2.

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0: Welcome back to hour two of this week's rock show with me, Andy Fox. Thank you for joining me. And that was The Pineapple Thief with Nothing at Best. Now, Somerset-born Bruce Sword formed his music project as The Pineapple Thief in 1999, releasing a debut album on the obscure Cyclops label. After a couple of early albums, he formed a band and started releasing albums under the full band name and signed to K-Scope Records. Their eighth album, Something Here Is Missing, released in 2010, featured artwork by Storm Thorgerson and became their most successful to date, featuring that track, Nothing at Best. But after a few lineup changes, acclaimed drummer Gavin Harrison from King Crimson, Porcupine Tree, Stephen Wilson joined and has since played on six Pineapple Thief releases. Bruce Sword has also made solo albums. His new and fourth solo album, Ghosts in the Park, is out this week, with an album launch and playback tomorrow night in London. He says it's his most personal album yet, shaped by loss, memory of his parents, and Bruce plays some acoustic shows with John Sykes in May and June. But not before I caught up with him for a chat about the new album, and I began by asking, how come a solo album this time round as opposed to a band album?
1: You know what, I think when I first started this, it must have been ages ago when Gavin was out with Porcupine Tree, funny enough, talking to Porcupine Tree. Yeah. So I had a bit of time. So I started working on the songs, and I made a conscious decision that this was going to be a really, really heart and sleeve decision that this was going to be a really, really heart and sleeve album. You know, it was going to be all.

0: I definitely know how to put the two heads on.
1: Yeah. Well, it is very introspective. Yes. That was my first impression when I heard it. Very heartfelt. You were going through quite a lot of sadness at the time. I don't know if you want to touch on that. I mean, if it's painful, I understand.
0: No, no, it's fine. I mean, if I can't talk, but that's what the album's about, isn't it? It's like sharing it all. That was, so if I can't talk about it, then, you know, I shouldn't be writing about it. So,
1: yeah.
0: Well, I mean, it was sad, but it wasn't exceptional. That's the thing. It's something that everybody goes through. And so that's, I think that's why I was quite happy to write about it and to write it, you know, bare bones, you know, because it's universal. And I kind of felt that it's something that if I can connect, and it almost,
1: absolutely.
0: And just in case anyone doesn't know what I'm talking about, at the time, my father was battling dementia. He'd been battling it for years, and he was really a shell of the man that I remember as being my father. And right. he was in hospital for about 3 months,
1: right?
0: During which time he had psychosis, conspiracy theories. I was in on the conspiracy, all kinds of stuff. So I was stuck on this hospital ward, visiting him every day, surrounded by all these other people on the edge of life. And I would look out the window over my old town and just see life continuing. And I had this really weird double existence. There was two dimensions. I was in this hospital ward where my father was, frankly, going mad in his dying days, and looking out the window, and then going home, and then going back to my studio and picking up the guitar. So that really did inform quite a lot of the writing, and it just made me, you know, you write about memories, life and death, and the positive. I know it's quite weird to say, oh, you can get positives out of death, but you can, you know, that don't. I went back to my fond memories as a child. So a lot of the songs go all the way back to that kind of thing. So that's what Meet Me on the Downs was about.
1: Yeah, and also another one that I thought was about your parents and their influence on you was You Made a Promise. I mean, that's
0: yes.
1: A great track.
0: Yeah, thanks. So that one was really brutal, actually, because in my father's last days, and my father was in the army, so he was very emotionally, he was very, very kept it within himself. But towards the end of his life, he got really emotional, started crying all the time. And he would tell me, because my mother has Alzheimer's and he was the carer, says, my mum's still alive, but she doesn't know who I am. And he said, who will look after mum? You will look after mum. And I said, don't worry, I promise. I promise. So I made a promise to my father. The lyric is you made a promise, is it now a lie? And I was like, yeah. So it was all, that was really about guilt. And
1: makes perfect sense when you tell it like that, Bruce.
0: Yeah.

0: One of my other favourites, got to be honest, is Pillars. I love that song.
1: Oh, thanks. Yeah, that's the thing. That single's out now, yeah. So, yeah. And again, that's a slightly different... That was me going back to my youth. And I remember, you know, with my mum and dad, we used to go to church. It was kind of an old Anglican English church. And my dad said, because he didn't really have any religion in his later life, but he said that's what everybody did. You know, everybody did in those days. You know, that was the thing to do. You all went to church.
0: You're right. Yeah.
1: But I remember going to church and seeing like the crucifix and Jesus on the cross and going and taking communion, drinking the blood of Christ. And I would go home and I would be so, it was all introspection. I was like thinking, praying to God every night, going, oh my goodness, about my own salvation. And then when I grew up, you know, I realized that wasn't healthy. And, you know, and now, you know, now I have a very different worldview. But it kind of spoiled my childhood. So I kind of went back and wrote that song about it's a kind of true story. It's about a mother who puts an awful lot of pressure on their children because they're worried about their own salvation.
0: Mm. Yeah, I thought it was a kind of a damaged type song, really, yeah. Now, I don't know how, I mean, I'm supposed that people always make comparisons, but one person that came to my mind when I listened to it, and I hope this is a compliment to you, because I mean it as a compliment, was Paul Simon.
1: Oh, really? Well, of course that would be a compliment, absolutely.
0: Yeah.
1: Yeah, and I mean, I guess in that kind of singer-songwriter, you know, because that's what I was trying to do. I mean, in fact, I'm right now, I'm actually learning to play the songs, and I've got my looper pedal, and I realise actually that they really do work with just me and an acoustic guitar.
0: Yeah.
1: And that was always the aim that the songs would work, and so the shows that we're going to do coming up with John on bass guitar and vocals. So it's going to be really stripped back, and so fingers crossed it's gonna work. I'm just finding out for myself right now.
0: Another track that I have to mention is the title track, Ghosts in the Park. Awesome. And one thing, as a radio person, one thing I noticed is brilliant gaps. You stop and then I'm going,
1: you know? I know.
0: But,
1: you know,
0: but
1: when I did that,
0: that's brilliant.
1: I know exactly which part you mean.
0: Yeah.
1: And I remember doing it because one thing I've learned over the years is that you can get real tension with space. And I think in the art world, they call it negative space. It's like, so when it went down to silence, I was like, oh, this is on the edge. It's going to cause, people are going to go, what's going on? You know, they're going to go, is it stopped? You know, but that was the whole idea that the lyric was about that. So it draws the listener into this silence. And it's not something you hear very often in music, you know, that kind of thing. And then so yeah, I'm glad you appreciated that.
0: Yeah, I thought it was brilliant. Did the guys in the Pineapple Thief ever say to you when they hear some of your solo stuff, do they ever say, Bruce, we could use that for the band?
1: No, not yet.
0: I'm surprised.
1: So I think it's such a softer, more sort of like you
0: different,
1: say, introspective
0: approach,
1: acoustic
0: yeah.
1: sound that they just, yeah, it's always been, I think with the Pineapple Thief now, because it's a collective, the process is very different, isn't it? It's no longer me turning up with a finished song.
0: Okay. Okay. I thought it would have been that way because obviously you are the band really because you started.
1: Well, yeah. I mean, I do come with, you know, some of the songs I come like, yeah, this is, but it's still very bare bones. You know, I've got the lyrics and I've got the melodies, but then I just allow everybody else to.
0: Yeah.
1: I think
0: you said that, Gavin had a huge influence when he joined the band.
1: Well,
0: it's songwriting.
1: Yeah. I mean, I think in terms of rhythmic, creativity, it does take you to new places. And I think he also got us sort of, and not that we were, you know, not that we weren't professional beforehand, but I think when we got together with Gav being like a lifetime session player at the highest level, he kind of gave us a bit of a whipping, and we were like, you know, we thought we were good, but we realized that we needed to get better. So yeah, there was a lot of things. It's been 10 years now.
0: Yeah,
1: since Gav's joined, so

0: you're doing some dates. You've announced Liverpool, Bath, London, and Norfolk. Is there likely to be any more? And are these? I'm a bit confused because the in-store acoustic things, is that the same thing or not? Have I got that wrong?
1: I haven't seen the in-store acoustic things being confirmed yet. Probably know more than me. So the in-store acoustics, just me with my acoustic guitar on release week, just going into record stores and signing some CDs and things like that.
0: Cool.
1: So that will be different. And then the UK live shows, we sort of double headliners with Tim Bowness and his band. That's going to be me and John with all our loop pedals, and so it's going to be interesting. It's going to be very real, put it that way.
0: And just up the road for you in Bath as well, the free.
1: I know, yeah, really close. And my son's at uni there, so he better turn up.
0: Okay, so are you likely to announce some more? Because
1: I think we'll see how it goes. I think what John and I said is that we've got the setup now where it's almost like you pick up your guitar, pick up your bag of stuff, and you can do a gig. So it's almost like we're going to test the water, see how well it goes, and then we'll be able to say, yeah, okay, let's do some more dates.
0: Let's touch on the other, your main band. First of all, a bit confusing. Your solo output is with K-Scope, but Pineapple Thief signed to Inside Out. Is that right?
1: Well, that's right. So our contract had come to an end, and the four of us sort of had a discussion, and we thought, well, we may as well have a look what the options are. I mean, it was really difficult because I've been on K-Scopes for 20 years. And, I know all the guys there. They're like friends to me. So, but we thought, let's try something new, something different. Inside Out got a lot of great artists, and they've also got the weight of Sony. So you get the distribution network of Sony. So we thought, let's give it a try, let's just try something new. I mean, the band's been together I've been doing Pineapple Thief since 1999, but, since things took off, it's probably 2016. So, we thought, nothing to lose. And like you say, my solo stuff is still with K-Scope, and our entire catalogue is with K-Scope. So we've still got a very good relationship.
0: Good. Your tour of North America and Canada later this year must be your most extensive to date, isn't it?
1: I think it is, yeah. And we land just after the midterm elections as well, so it's going to be interesting.
0: Okay.
1: So we're looking forward. But no, I love playing states. It's a dream. It's a dream. You never think that as a kid that you'd be in a tour bus driving around North America.
0: Yeah, I remember you told me some great stories about it last time when we talked when you were in Bristol. You said that you were really making inroads in the states and Canada.
1: Yeah, it feels good. It feels good. So fingers crossed, you always want to be on an upward trajectory.
0: Yeah, cool. Okay, so what is the current situation with Pineapple Thief? The press release says there's a new album by the end of the year.
1: Oh, it did actually say that. Yeah, so, I mean, we new music, definitely. And I think there'll be lots of announcements coming imminently from Inside Out. So, watch this space. I think the next 18 months is going to be very busy for the Pineapple Thief.
0: Are you going to be able to scram it all in?
1: Yeah. It's that. Luckily, we've got our tour manager. Our calendar is already completely full. So, it's going to be good. So it looks like we'll be doing all Europe again and hopefully South America. And that'll take us all through to September 27.
0: And maybe UK as well?
1: Oh, yeah. Yeah, definitely.

We heard there from Bruce Sword, the main man, songwriter and singer from the band The Pineapple Thief, with a new solo album called Ghosts in the Park. From it, we played You Made a Promise, Pillars, and the title track Ghosts in the Park. It's out now on K-Scope Records. It's his fourth solo record and their solo shows in June. The Pineapple Thief have released 15 studio albums since 1999, with their last one being 2024's It Leads to This. But as you heard, there's a new one on the way. So we will look forward to that. Now, next week, something a little bit special and a little bit different. We will welcome our good friend Toby Jepson into the studio live to talk about Little Angels, the reunion and all that kind of stuff. But, fingers crossed, he's bringing guests with him, which will be Bruce Dickinson from Little Angels. So Bruce and Toby will be joining me, fingers crossed, live on next week's show. Other interviews we've got coming up is Dan Byrne with his solo album coming out. And hopefully, as all things go well, Don Airey will be talking to me on Zoom tomorrow about the forthcoming Deep Purple album, which we mentioned in hour one. And talking of new albums, our featured album tonight is from Peter Frampton. It's called Carry the Light, and this is called Lions at the Gates.

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Running Hot is a new track from Jared James Nichols from his fourth new album, Louder Than Fate, out on July 29th. He plays a London show with the Karma Effect on June the 6th, and a UK album release performance at the Tower of London, believe it or not, on the 7th of June. He'll then support George Thorogood and the Destroyers at Wolverhampton and London on the 29th and 30th of June. Now, more new music on the show now. It's been a little while, but Anthrax have announced the release of a new and 12th studio album, Cusum Perficio, out in September. I hope I've said that right. Their first for 10 years, since For All Kings, with a new single, It's For The Kids. Anthrax are currently Scott Ian, Joey Belladonna, Frank Bello, Charlie Benanti and Jonathan Donais, who replaced Rob Canigigo in 2013. Anthrax will tour with Megadeth and Exodus in the States and will open for Iron Maiden in the States later this year. This is brand new from Anthrax. If you've not heard it before, been an exclusive, maybe. It's called It's For The Kids.

One of the big four of Thrush, that is Anthrax, and brand new from them, it's called It's For The Kids. I've got to be honest, it's a band I've never really quite got. I don't know why, there's just something about them I don't kind of get. I apologise if you're a big Anthrax fan and love Anthrax, just not, they kind of go over my head somewhere. Another US metal outfit readying a new album are Nevada's Five Finger Death Punch, having announced their UK tour for 2027. They've now announced their 10th studio album with a new track called Eye of the Storm, and will play UK shows in January, including Manchester, Glasgow, Dublin, Birmingham and London O2 Arena on the 23rd of January. So it would be rude for me not to play the new single from Five Finger Death Punch when we think that the album is going to be called Eye of the Storm. Anyway, this is the new single called Eye of the Storm.

If you're going to do a heavy metal track, that's a better way of doing it. Five Finger Death Punch, from them, it's called Eye of the Storm. We'll look forward to their new album. Now, tonight's rare track pays tribute to somebody who was very important in the music business as a producer. American Jack Douglas was known for his work with John Lennon and Yoko Ono, Patti Smith, Cheap Trick, New York Dolls, but possibly most well known for producing four classic Aerosmith releases from the 70s, including the multi-platinum Toys in the Attic and Rocks from 1976. Douglas was also a musical contributor, helping write their hit Kings and Queens from their album Draw the Line. He also produced Rock in a Hard Place, Honking on Bobo, and Music from Another Dimension, and notably produced John Lennon's last proper album, Double Fantasy. He passed away last week from lymphoma, aged 80. So I thought tonight's rare track we could pay tribute to Jack Douglas and play the track that he co-wrote with Steven Tyler and Joe Perry from the Draw the Line album called Kings and Queens.

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3: 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Here's a track from Genesis.

Welcome back. We're bookending this hour with two albums that are 50 years old this month. Genesis celebrate 50 years of their seventh album, A Trick of the Tail, released in 1976, their first to feature Phil Collins as lead vocalist following the departure of Peter Gabriel in 1975. Collins was unsure about taking on the role of vocalist and frontman, initially opting to teach auditioning lead singers the songs. But Collins started by singing the songs in the studio, trying to help other people, and it resulted in one of their most successful albums to date, which peaked at number 3, becoming a gold album. It's the subject of a 15-page article in this month's Prog magazine, and of course marks the start of a very successful period for Genesis, with 8 top 10 albums, including 5 number ones. And I'm going to tell you now, it's my favourite Genesis album, with tracks like that one, Ripples, which I dedicated to my grandmother, who passed this week in 2003, Ada Eliza, who lived to be 100. And that was called Ripples. There are some excellent other tracks on the album as well. Now, Marillion singer Steve H. Ogarth recently celebrated his 70th birthday and has recently reissued his debut solo album, Ice Cream Genius, from 30 years ago, featuring the track You Dinosaur Thing, a homage to old rockers, he says, like us.

I'm looking forward to hearing the new album from Canadian duo Crownlands, aka Cody Bowles and Kevin Cornu. Their new album Apocalypse is out this week, and from it, that was a track called Black Star. We'll play more tracks as and when we get them. Now, from an upcoming album, Paper Doll Live, which is out on June the 12th, Samantha Fish releases a track that she recorded at a New Orleans festival called Don't Say It Live. She plays European dates in June and in the US of A. So nothing in the UK as yet, because she played earlier in the year, I think.

Hi, this is Megan Parnell of Bywater Call, and you're rocking with Andy Fox on The Rock Show.

That is the Canadian band Bywater Call, who released a new single, No One Else, ahead of their new album. It's called Broken Souvenirs on July 29th. They've also announced a UK tour in January and February, starting in Southampton on the 28th of January, with 8 dates in total. Another band who are going to be touring as well at the end of July are the husband and wife team of Aaron and Grace Bond, aka When Rivers Meet. They release a new track, The Script, from their forthcoming new album, Rhythm, Rust and Static. They start a UK tour at the end of July, playing 14 dates through to the 2nd of October.

Someone else singing the blues is the prolific Joanne Shaw Taylor, coming across on that track like a 60s film chanteuse. And the new single, This Is Who I Am, it's a bit of a departure for her, coming across like a Bond theme with a brilliant solo at the end. Her new album, The Trouble With Love, is out on October 23rd, and she plays European dates in May and back to the US of A in August and September. I think we may have to play that one again. That is Joanne Shaw Taylor, new single from her, This Is Who I Am. Third and final track from our featured album now from Peter Frampton. It's called I Can't Let It Be.

Loving that track, I Can't Let It Be, from Peter Frampton, from his new album Carry the Lights. Okay, this week's rock news. Working on Ozzy Osbourne movie biopic is progressing full steam ahead, likely to be released in 2028. Jack Osbourne has stated there were any updates on the film. I can tell you this, we are moving ahead. I was on calls today about it. The script is right there. We are good. The movie will absolutely happen. We're already halfway through 2026, so it probably won't come out till 28. We're about to start going out and getting a director attached. So fingers crossed, I'm really excited. Iron Maiden drummer Nico McBrain has announced a thrilling, hilarious and deeply personal autobiography, Hello Boys and Girls, released on the 22nd of October via Harper Notification. It sees Nico look back on his life from early stints with artists like Streetwalkers, Pat Travers and Trust, to, of course, his career with Iron Maiden, who he joined in 1982 and made his recording debut on the band's seminal fourth album, Peace of Mind. However, after suffering a stroke in early 23, retired from touring, followed the conclusion of the Future Past World Tour. However, he remains a member of the band to this day. And finally this week, Rick Wakeman has marked his 77th birthday by announcing a major UK tour of February and March with his band, the English Rock Ensemble. It takes in 17 shows across England, Scotland, Wales, making it Rick's longest ever trek. Opening in Brighton on Wednesday 17th of February, playing Poole, Bristol, Cardiff, Ipswich, Manchester, Edinburgh, Gateshead, Sheffield, Liverpool, Folkestone, Oxford, Southend, London, Birmingham and York before concluding in Leicester on Friday 12th of March.

That, of course, is Rick Wakeman from the Six Wives of Henry VIII and Catherine of Aragon. Now, we mentioned the passing last week of Ronnie James Dio, and it was May 1976, 50 years ago, that Rainbow released their second album called Rainbow Rising, recorded in Germany at Musicland Studio, produced by Martin Birch and featuring Ronnie, Richie Blackmore, Cozy Powell, Jimmy Bain and Tony Carey. The album became an all-time classic and number one all-time greatest albums voted by Kerrang, with classic tracks by Stargazer, Tarot Woman and tonight's epic ending. Till the next time, from me, Andy Fox, a very good night and indeed God bless. This is A Light in the Black.

Good morning, everybody out there in the rock and roll world. 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Hey. Right here on the Dark Side Rock Radio Show, exclusively on Digital Revolution Radio. We got a lineup today taking you to the 10 a.m. hour, leading you all the way up to Metal Shop 101 with Doc Rock. That's right, that'll be at 10 a.m. today. But I got 10 kick-ass independent bands we're going to review over here. That was the Velvet Sloopersloss. We're going to move right on down the line. Here is Shattersense.

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1: 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Then, Saturday. From noon to 4 p.m., we sail into the high noon yacht rock cruise with 2 hours of the smoothest yacht rock, followed by 2 hours of the heaviest independent rock and metal to close out the weekend. So turn it up, throw your horns in the air, and get ready, because the dark side is coming for you. Let's do this.

Oh, yeah, a little night hymn, Afterthought. Those ladies are getting their stuff together, man. They got a new song coming out. They put a band together, getting some instrumental stuff out there. You know, I had to pull them about a week or two ago. We had a controversy, and you know, we do not play AI here on my radio station or my show. I don't know about the rest of the DJs on this radio station, but Lady Sandra does not like AI music. So I don't have it in my rotation. Speaking of which, rotation, My Addiction coming up next from Kings County, man. These guys are local here in Central Florida, kicking ass and taking names. If you haven't seen any of their shows, man, they bring it. Check them out. Kings County. Here's My Addiction right here on Digital Revolution Radio.

Oh yeah, Little Pearl, song called Pig, man. We got some cool stuff lined up about halfway through this rotation. Here's Paul Austin Band with Fire and Gasoline right here on the Dark Side Rock Radio Show.

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Oh yeah, what a lineup today. Kicked it all off with some Velvet Super Sloths, Shatter Sense, Night Hymn, oh, Kings County, Limberlost. We had some Behind the Haze in there, Little Pig, Paul Austin Band, Rising Fall, man, Grudgefinger, Black Oak County. That was Somebody's Hero right there. We're going to close it out with Perceived and Silver Bullet Smile. Don't forget, stay tuned. 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

just pure, unadulterated iron and noise. 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

0: You ready, kids?
1: Aye, aye, Captain!
0: I can't hear you!
1: Aye, aye, Captain!
2: Oh. I'm ready for metal shop, sir!
3: You're late.
2: Sorry.
3: Get a blowtorch?
2: Yes.
3: Get some metal?
2: Yeah.
3: And sing!
1: All right!

0: 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Thank you.
1: 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Crank it up.

0: Hey kids, how you guys doing? Hope everybody's doing well after that long weekend. Anyways, we got a pretty cool show for you guys today. Decibel Dogs kicking a show off with Day Zero, loving bass lines in there. Cyanide with that smash new single, Get Up and Dance. Make sure you go check out the video. Die Tired with Trash Cans, Axion with Moonlight, and Mickey Licks, Gates of Buddha. And speaking of Mickey Licks, had a chance to sit down and talk with Mickey, so I got an interview for you guys today with Mickey. But we'll get into that a little bit later on in the show. Meantime, I got some killer brand new stuff in. I want you guys to check out Seasons of the Wolf. My man Skelly down in Florida got a brand new single coming out called Spitfire. Staging Mind with Dead Inside. Defects coming in with another new one, All for Nothing. Element of Fate with Dreamfall, the title track off of their brand new album. Good Friends of the Metal Shop 101 from out of Ohio. Emerald Rage with Eyes of the Dragon, which is the title track off of their upcoming album. And Ditch the Demon coming out of UK. Very cool stuff. This is a song called One Kiss. Got an old school groove vibe to it, so it's pretty awesome. So, enough of the talking. Let's get back to the rocking. For Seasons of the Wolf, this is Spitfire right here on the Metal Shop 101.
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0: the Demon. Very cool band coming out of the UK with One Kiss. Pretty awesome too, man. Got a 70s groove vibe going on there. I really dig it. Emerald Rage with Eyes of the Dragon. Pretty awesome. That's the title track off their upcoming album. Element of Fate with Dreamfall. Defects with All for Nothing. Stygian Mind with Dead Inside. And kicking that rock block off, my man Skelly with Seasons of the Wolf and their new single that's due out, Spitfire. So, pretty awesome bands out there on this third Rock from the Sun. Make sure you guys go check them out. Anyways, we are going to get into this interview with Mickey Wicks, but first I'm going to play you guys his second single called Persepolis. I played you guys the first one, kicked off the show, Gates of Buddha. I'm going to play you guys the second single, Persepolis, then we'll get into the interview. And then coming out of the interview, I'll play you guys his latest single called Washington Spies. And we talk about it in the interview. So it was great to sit down and talk with the Long Island shred machine, Mickey Wicks. You might learn a thing or two in this interview. So listen up, kids. There'll be a test tomorrow. Anyways, enough of the talk. Let's get back to the rocking. Here's Mr. Mickey Wicks right here on the Metal Shop 101.
1: 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We like to play it loud. 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
2: 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Crank it up.

0: to welcome to the show a shred master, Mickey Wicks. What's going on, Mickey?
1: How are you, man? So great to be here.
0: Yeah, it's good to have you, man. Can you give us a little bit of history of Mickey?
1: Well, this is what I've been doing. I mean, I've been playing since I was 12 and just, you know, just keeping the train chugging. I've gotten to play with some really cool artists. Wow. I've had really awesome metal festivals like Alcatraz and Vakken and all that kind of cool stuff. I've gotten to open for artists like Yngwie Malmsteen, Doro Pesch, David Allison, Megadeth. And yeah, right. I just continue to do my thing. Recently I've started, I kind of revamped my solo project and we're doing, power metal. And it's been a really fun journey so far, just releasing songs, talking about history. Engaging in fast cultures and shining light on cultures.
0: Yeah, that's what I was going to say. I mean, you're kind of taking the direction of a little bit of Iron Maiden in there doing the history stuff. I mean, are you a history buff? I mean, is it a hobby of yours?
1: Yeah, one of my biggest hobbies is this. I love history. I watch, like, I'm like a middle-aged man with this, right? Where it's like, I'm just like on YouTube and I'm just like, all right, what topic do I not know about today? And I watch a whole like documentary on it. I'm like, I'm into it. I don't care. Like, if it's like, do you want to go out? No, I want to watch history. But it's cool because it inspires you. And it's, you know, I think it's one of those things where history is always our greatest lesson, right?
0: Because you're digging deep into history. I mean, you got Gates of Buddha out. Mm-hmm. You have Persepolis out.
1: Mm-hmm.
0: And you have Washington Spies. I mean, you're going deep.
1: Well, you know, I think for me, the goal is, like, history's great, right? But I want to make sure when I write some of these songs that they're not always about the stuff that's always heavily written about, right?
0: Like, right.
1: And not that there's anything wrong with that at all. I think that's, when people write about history, it's really cool. But I want to shine light on things that are maybe not so talked about, right? So, like, Gates of Buddha. Right. Something that, like, you know, usually when people think of that time period, they think of the Siege of Vienna, where that's more of a popular thing, right? Or even if we're talking about ancient cities, right? People can instantly name you Babylon or Jerusalem, right? Those are the two
0: right.
1: big ones.
0: Right.
1: That's not so talked about. And then for me, this next song coming up, Washington Spies, is about history that I live in, right? Where it's Long Island history, which is not really talked about. I mean, everybody knows about the Revolutionary War.
0: Right.
1: There's all different aspects to it, right? I mean, I'm sure there's stories from where you're from or in Boston or wherever.
0: Right.
1: Where, you know, maybe they're not so well known, right? So for me, it was like, oh, well, this is really cool. And like, you know, it's a sense of home, like pride in where I live. So it was like, oh, I want to shine a light on that. And maybe people can learn more about that. And it branches them into a different subject, right? But for me, it's just, yeah, history is one of my greatest passions. I love it. I mean, obviously, combining music and history for me has been like, it's exciting every song.
0: Right.
1: Ooh, yeah.
0: I got to ask this because you have a powerhouse vocalist with you, Jill, from Trans-Siberian Orchestra. I mean, she's amazing. She's incredible. How did you two get together to do this?
1: So I've been playing with Jill for like the past 3 years now.
0: Okay.
1: Believe it or not, which people may or may not know, is Jill is my stepmom.
0: Oh.
1: Yeah. So, she, you know, her and my dad dated a long time ago. And then as time went on, they just, you know, they, maybe 3 years ago, started talking to each other again. And then, yeah, they started dating. And so, you know, I've known of Jill, of course, and how great a vocalist she is. And so I started doing gigs with her. Like, you know, whatever would be a woman of rock or would it maybe just
0: right.
1: covers or doing some acoustic stuff. And then we started to write together. So like last year we were writing a lot of like just catchy pop rock songs together. But so then in the fall, right, when I started writing this power metal stuff, I was kind of just like out of fingering with these ideas, writing these songs. And so just one day I just pulled Jill and I was like, hey, just do me a favor. Just sing this. Just sing it.
0: Right.
1: You know, she was in Trans-Siberian Orchestra, of course, but other than that, you know, like she doesn't do power metal or anything. Like this was kind of the first. And so I pulled her in. I was like, yeah, just try it. You know, just see that. Cause I know she's a good vocalist. I know she'll sound good even if it's not. So I pulled her in. I was like, yeah, just try it. You know, just see that. Cause I know she's a good vocalist. I know she'll sound good even if it's not her thing. I know she'll sound

0: and Persepolis. I mean, that song, her vocals just shine on that tune. All of them, actually. You know, I mean, she's an incredible artist. I'm sure I've probably seen her with TSO at some point. Mm. I've seen them a few times. But, I mean, her vocals are awesome. I mean, who do you have on drums?
1: So on drums, I have my good friend Steve McQueen.
0: Okay.
1: Of course. and I've been friends with Steve forever. Going back, we've been in bands since we were kids together. And as, you know, as I started to do my Mickey Lex thing, of course, he was the first guy who I'm like, I want. And, you know, I've been so blessed to be able to go, like, I've been in multiple bands with him. We've gotten to tour together and, you know, continue to keep doing stuff together. And he's a beast. He's so reliable. He's a great songwriter. He's right. And just a fantastic person.
0: Right. I mean, it's amazing what you got going on. Who are some of your influences, you know, starting out at 12 years old to play guitar? I mean, Yngwie had to be in there somewhere.
1: I didn't discover Yngwie until I was like 14 or 15.
0: Oh, okay.
1: For me at the time, I always grew up around guitar. My dad, he was a fantastic guitar player. He owned a guitar store in the 90s before I was born.
0: Right.
1: So I didn't start off a guitar player though. I mean, I was always around it. I played ice hockey most of my life, believe it or not. And then I got injured and I was like, I started to dabble on guitar and then it just kind of switched for me. I was like, okay.
0: Right.
1: So growing up, I love Van Halen, right?
0: Right.
1: Love Van Halen. It's just, how do you not, right?
0: Right.
1: Halen. I was big on the band Santa Cruz. Really loved Santa Cruz. So Archie Cruz was a really big like inspiration for me. And then like I'm friends with Archie now. He's a sweetheart dude. I was into the band Falling Reverse when I was a kid. But not like you know, like I know they released the songs now, like they have. But like right. I was really, like 2010, Drunk with Me Is You. Like because that was kind of had like that. It was like a little bit of that like classic 80s feel, but like a modern feel too.
0: Right.
1: And so I'm a huge fan of Jackie Vincent, and then I ended up studying under Jackie Vincent.
0: Cool.
1: So for me, like, those were my main three. But and then as I came along, like, yeah, then, like, I remember the first time hearing Yngwie, Far Beyond the Sun. Like, that was the first song I ever heard from Yngwie. And just, I grew up around my dad. He can shred. Like, he could still shred circles around me, I believe. But, like, just hearing it, you're just like, I don't know. It was just like, you have no words.
0: Nah.
1: So players like him, I really like Paul Gilbert. I've been recently getting into Frank and Bolly. That's another really great player. Just like a lot of these like classic 80s guys, like Warren Demartini, for instance. Like, so if you look at my heart, I have a Demartini tattoo.
0: There you go.
1: Grew up a huge Rat fan too. Absolutely love Rat. So I would say there's a lot of guys, but to name a few, like to spotlight on the main, those would be the guys.
0: Right. Now, your work on Holy Mother was awesome also, because like Jeremiah on that album is one of my favorite tunes off of that album, and your work on that, I mean, and then you went, I mean, why did you leave Holy Mother? I mean, did you just think it was time to pursue something different?
1: Yeah. I just think it was time. You know, I think as an artist, you want to have the right to be creative. You want to be creative. And if you don't feel like that's happening, you know, then that's it. You know, I think there's a lot of things, but for me, it's,
0: right.
1: I wish them luck, you know, get best of luck, prayers to me, but, I'm really enjoying what I'm doing now. And I think as an artist, you don't want to feel caged. You want to feel like, what you want, and you know, that's why for me it was just kind of, it was like, all right, it's time, you know,
0: right,
1: I'm just gonna do something else and enjoy myself there.
0: Right. Well, how is your solo stuff being received? I mean, you're everywhere from what I've seen, so it's got to be doing pretty well for you.
1: Doing really well. I've just been so thankful and so happy about it, because for me it was like, you know, being in this European thing for a while now of like touring, like I've done a lot of European touring.
0: Right.
1: My American touring I've done, but it hasn't been as much as European. So I got to really learn the market, especially I'm with a band called Adrian. I've got to really learn the market from that and really study it and get to know it. So for when I was writing this stuff, it felt like it just fit. So it was like, all right,

0: I know how to tap into this market. So right. let me do that.
1: Right.
0: And it was, for me, it was just like, all right, let's ride that. Let's get it going. And it's been so exciting to see each song release of people getting into it. I mean, even if it's like, this is why I brought up in the beginning, right? Where I really love that how people get into these songs because it's embracing their culture. You know what I mean? It's not,
1: right.
0: I'm putting anyone down with this. I'm not, it's embracing culture. That's exactly what it is. And it's learning. It's learning and embracing. So like when Gates of Buddha released, the amount of like outpour I got from like Hungarian fans, like new and
1: people, right.
0: It was like incredible. Like, you know, and that's stuff like that makes you feel, you feel it here. You know what I mean? Where you're
1: right.
0: Like, that's really nice to know that like people think that, like that I'm treating their culture with respect.
1: Right. Yeah. Exactly.
0: I mean, so for me, I'm like, oh, that's really nice. So I think it's just been, it's a climb and it's been a very happy climb. You know, like,
1: right.
0: The numbers are coming up and up and up, and it's just been like, not to get obsessed with numbers and all, but just as just seeing the outpour and the support, it's been so I can't say enough how thankful I am for it. It's just
1: right.
0: Amazing.
2: Well, that's the thing. Doing what I do, you know, pushing talent such as yourself and stuff all over the world, I've noticed that the European people are diehards. I mean, they are diehard fans. They will stick with you till the day's end. You know, it doesn't matter. And what you're doing, you know, coming up and doing stuff on people's cultures and stuff, I think it's pretty unique. And I think it's pretty awesome what you're doing, actually. Because when I first heard Gates of Buddha, I had to look it up to see what the heck you were talking about. And I'm like, oh, okay, he's on to something.
0: Yeah.
2: But yeah, I think it's phenomenal what you're doing. I think you got a good thing going. And I mean, it's just amazing. Is there a possible chance for a U.S. tour?
0: I definitely hope so. I mean, we're focused on releasing because, yeah, we have Washington Spies come out this Friday.
1: Right.
0: So many things, right, trying to put together, but I'm really hoping for a U.S. tour. I mean, I've started to look into bookings and shows and stuff, and we're starting to, like, put stuff together.
1: Right.
0: But, you know, U.S. tour would be fantastic. I mean, I feel like as a power metal act, maybe sometimes it's not as easy as, like, say, Europe.
1: Right.
0: I think there's a good market for it that can appreciate it. So I definitely want to take it on the road in the States for sure. So as soon as I know, you'll know, my friend.
2: I hope you make it here to Pittsburgh, man, where I'm at, because I will definitely be there.
0: I
2: can't say enough. You're absolutely amazing artist, and keep going, man.
0: Thank you.
2: Keep going. Where can people find it? Is there a possible chance for maybe an album coming out, or are you going to just keep doing singles?
0: No, there is, so I can say firsthand, I actually think this is the first time I'm saying this probably on an interview or just like to the public in general. So the plan is to keep releasing singles, right? But now we're looking at a, album release for about, for the time being, it's going to be around there, winter of 27. My guess is probably February.
1: Okay.
0: And it's going to be all this. It's going to be all historic power metal, all historic metal.
1: Right.
0: Talk the things, because the songs are starting to really pile up. We're gearing up for this release. We already have the next release pretty much in the ringer already. And it's, you know, it's just the climb has been great. So I'm so excited to be, you know, getting close to life. We're going to be putting an album out. And I think you guys are really going to appreciate it if you're history buffs and into metal, right?
1: Right.
0: Yeah, it's just fun. Like, so I'm excited for it. So I would say keep an eye out for like winter of 27.
2: Okay. I was never really into history back in high school until I heard Iron Maiden. So now the kids can learn from Mickey Wicks.
0: Maiden is the ultimate example of that. Them and Sabaton. Those are the two.
2: Oh, yeah. Sabaton also. Yeah.
0: If you're really into history and you're really into metal, you got to listen.
2: Before we go, give us a little inside story on this brand new single, Washington Spies.
0: Gotcha. Okay. So Washington Spies is about to co-perspire on Long Island, where I happen to live. So it's said by General Washington himself that he wouldn't have been able to win the Revolutionary War had it not been for the spies on Long Island. So what it was during all the fighting, the British took over Long Island. However, a lot of, you know, Long Islanders stayed loyal to the colonists. So what started to happen was they started to spy on the British and pass intel along. So, like some key figures we have, like Caleb Brewster, who would sail from Connecticut to Long Island.
1: Right.
0: And Talmadge would really forefooting, like the whole thing, who would pass it along, right? Andrew Woodhull, who came from the city to get this, you know, to get it. He was referred to as his code name is Culper. And there's actually a TV show on this, believe it or not. I forgot who made it. It's called Turn. I haven't watched the full thing because, like, I've watched some of it and there's a lot of inaccuracies in it. Cause there was actually a book written about this in, like, maybe 100 years after it happened. So this happened from, like, I think 77 to 83.
1: Right.
0: The guy kind of took liberties and he didn't get his facts straight. So a lot of it was like, so like, there was one thing where, like, so there was, one of the people at the time, her name was Anna Strong. She was a part of the ring. But so he made this, like, thing up that she would hang, like, petticoats and stuff and handkerchiefs on a line so that Caleb Brewster could see it in the Long Island Sound and be like, okay, and bring it back to Connecticut. But that was not true because, like, the Strong's house wasn't even on the water in Long Island, so that wasn't possible.
1: Right.
0: And so, like, I think him himself had a quote where it was like, eh. But so, just to go back to the main point, it was providing intel to General Washington so that he knew what was happening on Long Island. I think I'm not going to commit to this because it hasn't been, like, fully committed as fact, but I'm pretty sure with it, I forgot his name.
1: Okay.
0: But there was a lot of intel that was passed along, and it was just, it was a really part, like, a really big part of the Revolutionary War that I don't think is, you know, a light has really shined on that much. So I was very happy to write a song about it.
2: Right. That's pretty awesome, man.
1: Cool.
2: All right, Mickey, you got anything else you want to add in here? How about giving people your social media links and stuff for where they can find you?
0: Yeah, so you can find me, Mickey_Licks on Instagram, Mickey Licks on Facebook, www.mickeylicks.com for just the website. You can look it up on Spotify, Apple, I'm there.
1: Right.
0: And Licks spelled LYXX.
1: Right.
0: It's Mickey Mouse and then LYXX Licks. So you can find all my stuff there. Music's all up. Music video will be coming out for this video, not this week, but next week.
1: Okay.
0: We'll just keep the push on going and yeah, keep your eye out because who knows, we might be playing near you. So, and I hope to see you there.
2: 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Hey, thanks for taking the time out coming on Metal Shop 101, man. Greatly appreciate it.

And there you have it, Mickey Licks, the Long Island Shred Machine. Pretty awesome. It was great to sit down and talk with Mickey. Looking forward to hearing more from that gentleman, him and Joe from Trans-Siberian Orchestra. Pretty awesome. Did you guys learn anything in there? Joe is actually his stepmom. Pretty awesome. So go check him out. Mickey Licks, LYXX.com. All of his social medias and everything's on there. Pick up a couple tunes while you're over there. Anyways, I got some more new stuff coming in for you. Good friends of the Metal Shop 101, Richie Green, Jamie Fletcher, and Tattoo Tony just unleashed a brand new remixed, remastered version under called We All Die Young, which they originally did with Modern Superstar. Now they're known as Under My Skin Band, paying tribute to those who helped pave the way for Modern Superstar. So I think it's pretty awesome what they're doing. But We All Die Young, I got that coming up. Snapcat Bandits with their brand new one, Beautiful Star. And a gentleman out of Minnesota, Cody Hyde, War with the World. Pretty awesome tune, man. Make sure you guys go check out Cody Hyde, Hyde. So, enough of the talking. Let's get into the rocking. Here's Under My Skin Band, We All Die Young, right here on the Metal Shop 101.

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0: Cody Hyde in there, War with the World. Snapcat band that's coming out of Michigan with Beautiful Star Under My Skin band. Good friends of the Metal Shop 101 with their new release, We All Die Young. New remixed, remastered. So, with that being said, I hope you guys enjoyed the interview with Mickey Wicks. It was great to sit down and talk with him. Looking forward to hearing more from that gentleman. Him and Joe from Trans-Siberian Orchestra. So, I got a few more tracks for you. It's going to be time for me to get on out of here. I got the Keller Band Sins who are getting ready to pack up and head to the West Coast to play the Whiskey A Go-Go with Pyroman 5000. Pretty awesome. Lightning Strikes coming up. The King Is Victorious and Transatlantic Radio with their new one, Wide Awake. So, with that being said, keep them horns up, keep that head banging, wear that battle jacket proudly. Crank that volume to 11, rip the knob off. Do whatever it is you got to do to annoy your neighbors. But keep it metal and keep it tuned in, locked on, and rocking on right here on your favorite radio station. Here's the Keller Band. This is Sins.
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Keep your dreams close, but keep your nightmares closer. 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We gone. Bye-bye.

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I'm Pariah Burke, and you just tuned into the Hard, Heavy, and Hair Summer Special, the one episode a year where I shut up and let the riffs do all the talking. 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

0: 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I'm Pariah Burke, hard-talking, heavy-rocking hairball host and producer, and I am genuinely grateful that you spent part of your summer with me. Thank you. Next week, we're back to the regular show right here on this station. Cover song of the week, triple shot, rock queen of the week, all of it back where it belongs. Until then, keep it sizzling and loud.
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1: Body Count is a band I put together just to let one of my best friends, Ernie C., play his guitar. He's always been playing guitar. We all went to Crenshaw High School together in South Central Los Angeles. And I had the idea, let's make a metal band. Let's make a rock band. Because I had been to Europe, and I noticed that the kids would mosh off of hip-hop. So we put the band together, and I used the three bands that were my favorites at the time to set the tone. We used the impending doom of a group like Black Sabbath, who pretty much invented metal. The punk sensibility is somebody like Suicidal, who basically put that gangbanger style from Venice, California into the game, and the speed and the precision of Slayer, one of my favorite groups, and always will be.

Oh yeah, you're tuned in to Digital Revolution Radio, and welcome to the Dead Rebel Radio Show. The Monkey and I have got you covered for that evening commute. We got all kinds of good freestyle classic rock and roll coming at you for the next couple of hours to make that ride home just a little bit smoother, all right? All right. Then we're going to hit you with a little, maybe it'll be grunge, maybe it'll be some 90s alternative rock. We don't know, but we do know that come 8 o'clock, you will be hearing the absolute best 80s at 8 that from the whole entire MTV era. You're going to get it right here on Digital Revolution Radio, followed by 3 hours of the absolute best independent original rock and metal on the planet.

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He said, stick by me and I'll be your God in hand. But don't ask me what I think of you. I might not give the answer that you want me to.

Oh yeah, we're coming together with some Beatles for you on that ride home here on Digital Revolution Radio. We here at the Dead Rebel Radio Show, we like to keep things rolling, man. We're going to rock you home, and then we are going to... Hey, man, watch out, you guys, on your way home, because there is a whole bunch of storms rolling around out there. Do not get caught in a flood, you guys. All right, here's a little Stevie Ray.

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1: 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You hear it here, loud and clear.

Oh yeah, jamming to a little Livestock there from Pink Floyd. That was, well, Pigs, to be honest. Anyway, man, we were rocking a little classic rock for you most of the way home. I hope everyone made it safely home. It is now into the 7 o'clock hour here in balmy St. James City, Florida. And we're broadcasting live from the job site down here. We've been working all day. We're going to keep on working. And, man, I tell you what, it's finally time to get a little bit grungy. What say we kick it off with a little Alice in Chains?

yeah. You know what, man? I have not got enough of that chainsy feeling, man. I'm gonna cut you in on a little secret. I got a little Jerry Cantrell for you.

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0: Oh yeah, a little kryptonite for you here on Digital Revolution Radio. We are getting just a little wild over here, you know what? I'll tell you what, man, it's, hey, quiet, man, shut the crowd down over there, man. Hey, you know what? We're getting grungy over here tonight, all right? And we got a little bit more grunge for you coming up maybe another day, but today we're going to have some alternative music, okay? We're going to have some, I think you just heard some Alien Ant Farms. We're getting a little radical with the new Radicals, some Three Doors Down. You heard the refresh. You had time to stop and get some refreshments. Little Banditos for you, some Presidents of the United States and all of that. Well, I tell you what, we're going to keep that alternative groove rolling here. But first, a word from this Jell-O pudding pop-eating motherfucker.
1: Thank you. I want to talk to you about a fellow by the name of Noah who built an ark. Now, everybody knows, you ask a question, say, what did Noah do? He said, well, he built an ark. But very few people know about the actual conversation that went on between the Lord and Noah. You see, Noah was a carpenter, and he was in his rec room sawing away, making a few things for the home there.
2: Vuba, vuba, vuba, vuba, Noah. Vuba, vuba, vuba, vuba, Noah.
1: Who is that?
2: It's the Lord, Noah.
1: Right. Where are you? What do you want? I've been good.
2: I want you to build an ark.
1: Right. What's an ark?
2: Go out into the woods, collect all of the animals in the world by twos, and make the ark out of cubits, 80 cubits, 40 cubits, 30 cubits.
1: Right. What's a cubit?
2: Let's see, a cubit. I used to know what. Well, don't worry about that. Just go out and collect all those animals by twos, male and female, and put them into the ark.
1: Right. Who is this really? What's going on? How come you want me to do all these weird things?
2: I'm going to destroy the world.
1: Right. Am I on candid camera? How are you going to do it?
2: I'm going to make it rain for 1,000 days and drown them out.
1: Right. Listen, do this, you'll save water. Let it rain for 40 days and 40 nights and wait for the sewers to back up.
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